Engine 1 rescue on standby for distress medical. Oh. Medical 112-12 Woodruff Ave. The intersection of Woodruff and CR 40. One vehicle is pinned up against the wall and the other vehicle. From a third party caller, it seems like the driver is unable to go. Engine 1 rescue on a medical. 112 Woodruff Ave. The intersection of Woodruff and Fiore for a two car MBA. One vehicle pinned against a stone wall. The second vehicle on the other side. From a third party caller, it seems that the driver is unable to get out. Dispatch 2002.

0: Engine one.
1: Engine one.
0: Can you start a second rescue, please?
1: 10-4. Engine two. Respond to Woodruff and Fiore. Me, engine one on scene. NVA.
0: Yeah, that'll be rescue two.
1: Rescue two, respond. Woodruff and Fiore. Meet on scene for NVA. I just said 2008.

to 72 Pier Street, apartment A is an alpha, a 48-year-old male, possible stroke. So it's going to be 72 Pier Street, apartment A as an alpha, a 48-year-old male, possible stroke, 2009.

0: emergency to Quambog Fire. A response is needed to 204 Mistuxa Ave, Stonington Admin Building for a fire alarm. Again, a response is needed at 204 Mistuxa Ave, Stonington Admin Building for a fire alarm. 2012.
1: Wait, I'm here, responding.

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1: to Yale, it is medic level with a monitor and blood going. That's ER to Yale, medic level with a monitor and blood. 2024.
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dispatch center to Wesley Fire Department. 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That's Wesley Fire Department responding to 34 Canal Street, box alarm number 211. 25.

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0: Delta 31.
1: Respond to 26 Meadowview Terrace. It's the unit on the right side. A 74-year-old female vomiting and has a foot injury. That's 26 Meadowview Terrace for a 74-year-old female vomiting and a foot injury. 23-7.

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0: dispatch from 34. 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Car 31 will be here in the morning to address. You can go ahead and clear the call for Wesley Fire.
1: Roger 34, clear the call for Wesley Fire, 2106.

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1: 551, it was just syncope. Patient is now conscious.
0: Syncope. Patient's conscious. Thank you.

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0: Received, thank you.
1: Car 51 responding.
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1: That's correct. 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
0: Under control for the fire department. 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
2: Ambulance 551.
0: BLS Westro.
2: Transporting to Westro. Medic made it on scene, correct?
0: Roger, medic's still on scene.

0: 38 Pleasant Street, apartment 6. It's going to be for an elderly female, fall with a head strike, bleeding, but it's controlled. That's 38 Pleasant Street, apartment 6, fall with a head strike, bleeding, controlled. 2219.
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And then 3 rescue on vehicle. Engine 3, rescue 1. Respond to 354, 354, Old Boston Neck Road, going to be N and N Farm. 57-year-old male bleeding from the leg, does not remember entering himself. Again, it's engine 3, rescue 1, 354, 354, Old Boston Neck Road, M and N Farm. 17-year-old man bleeding from the leg, does not remember injuring himself. Time to dispatch 505.

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with response in a Pawcatuck, 113 Castle Hill Road, a 73-year-old male with a cardiac history. Cardiac issue, does have a history. 113 Castle Hill Road, hot with an Pawcatuck, 0619.

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Again, that's Engine 1 Rescue on. 330 Kingstown Road, apartment A Alpha 102. 73-year-old male, blood pressure, 620.

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0: 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What is the ETA on medic 12?
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Stonington EMS. 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

0: comes an ambulance and QT Quambog, all one response needed. 44441 Postick Road, cross of Rose Lane, 79-year-old female, fall victim, still on the ground, is conscious, hot with response. She hit her head, bleeding from the head, not controlled. At Station T, Sergeant Ambulance and QT Quambog, 44441 Postick Road, cross of Rose Lane, the 79-year-old female, fall victim, unknown how long she's been down, bleeding from the head, hot with response, 736.
1: 31's at the building, EMT needed.
0: Roger, 31's at the building, EMT needed.

0: Station T and QT Quambog. EMT needed to complete the crew going to 44 Wampatsic Road for the 79-year-old female fall victim. QTR1 response still needed. 31's at the building for Stonington Ambulance. At Station T, Stonington Ambulance, QT Quambog. 31 is at the building. We still need an EMT to complete this crew going to 44 Wampatsic Road. We still need R1s from Quambog, 739.
1: Weather transporting to Westerly.

0: Station C, Stonington Ambulance, and QT Quambog. Still need an EMT and an R1 responding to 44 Wampasset Road. Hot with response for the 79-year-old female fall victim, unknown downtime. Bleeding from the head, bleeding not controlled, hot with response. 31 is at the building, 740.
1: Morning.

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1: Control and clearing for the fire department. 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
0: Under control, North Thornton. 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
2: Roger.
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0: Officer Sergeant Ambulance 202 is returning and bringing the rig back, their medic rig back to Sergeant Ambulance.
1: Roger. T-26.
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0: Morning, Central Falls. East Providence. Morning, East Providence. Johnson.
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0: Morning, Johnson. 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
5: 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Loud and clear.
0: Good morning, Providence. Seagunk. 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
0: 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All hospitals remain open. Metro is clear at 0816 hours.
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1: Is that loud and clear?
0: Proceed to Riverton, come in one. All towns TUF are unclear with the exception of Middletown TUF complete at 8:22 hours. 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
0: Coventry.
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0: 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The HCS has been updated. All hospitals open. This is Southern Control, clear on the intercity at 8:28 hours on September the 23rd, 2026.

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1: Received engine 3. Engine 3, be advised, we received a call. They're doing work on that system. They stated they were going to plug it out.

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0: Charles Town Dispatch, attention Charles Town Ambulance, still responding to 28 Benham Street for a 30-year-old female in seizure. Charles Town Dispatch, attention to Charles Town Ambulance, still responding to 28 Benham Street for a 30-year-old female in seizure. 839.
1: Dispatch, we clear the call here. They will advise you when they're done with testing.
2: Pursuit 34, clear the call for Westlake Fire, 839. Cave.

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responding to 126 Franklin Street, the Washington Trust, to a 39-year-old male with chest pain, possible heart attack. That's 126 Franklin Street, the Washington Trust, for a 39-year-old male, chest pains with a possible heart attack.

0: 5, disregard. 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
0: They're going to be working on the sprinkler system at 87 Tom Hobbs Road. We're going to be calling it back online.
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1: 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Over 93-year-old female, chest pain and lethargic. Engine 1, Rescue 2. Respond 2424 Eagles Nest, Paris. 93-year-old female, chest pain and lethargic.

0: 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Hot response, 945.
1: EMP needed.
0: Roger, 31 at the building. 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

station, T-Stonington an ambulance. EMT needed to complete the crew. It's going to be going to the Inn at Mystic, number 60 Water Street in the parking lot. It's going to be for a 68-year-old male with bladder pain, unable to urinate. That's Station T, Stonington ambulance. One person needed to complete the crew. EMT needed. 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For a 68-year-old male with bladder pain, 948.

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0: Received. I'll be responding to the scene. Full crew.
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crash at T4. Be advised, we received a call. They have workers on site there. That box was taken out, however, still came through.

0: 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Sir, please play the call again.
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service testing. 1, 2, 3, 4, 5. 5, 4, 3, 2, 1. Disregard. 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
0: Roger, have you the same. Thank you.

emergency. Storms an ambulance. Full crew needed. Route 95 northbound between 91 and 92 for a male, almost unconscious, unresponsive. Give me the left shoulder of the highway, out with response. The station T, Stonington ambulance, full crew needed, Route 95 northbound, on the left shoulder between 91 and 92 for an unresponsive male, out with response, 1025.

0: station to Eastern's an ambulance. Full crew still needed. I-95 northbound between 91 and 92. Motor vehicle accident, unresponsive male, left shoulder, hot with response. At station T, Stonington ambulance, full crew needed. I-95 northbound, 91 to 92, left shoulder, hot with response for the unresponsive male in an MBA, 1027.
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0: Roger. One, do you think you're going to be able to do a quick return for that, take that call?
1: Station T from SA2. If there's no other closer mutual aid ambulance, we'll try to do a quick turnaround.
0: Roger, I can see if GFA can send someone up there.
1: Thank you.

Dispatch Central, Woodsy Park Fire Department, responding I-95 northbound between exits 91 and 92. A motor vehicle accident, one party unresponsive. Wickety Quawk Fire, I-95 northbound, exit 91 to 92. A motor vehicle accident, one party unresponsive. 1029 WNX 8 7 6 5.

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0: 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We're clearing up from Westerly now. Do you want to find out what the ETA on Mystic River is? I believe we're 14 minutes out from the accident.
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Just to let you know, Marine 20 is out of the water temporarily, and also Jet Ski 250.

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That's 81 Old Post Road, 49-year-old female, elevated heart rate with chest pain.

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1: 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That's 81 Old Post Road for a 49-year-old female, elevated heart rate with chest pain.

0: Bay 3, from the caller, there's possibly a domestic issue going on there. PD is responding. 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

Mesta 5-2, if you want to just stage, PD is responding, possibly a domestic issue or a psychiatric issue there.

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0: 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That's 17 Smith Street, hot with response for a 61-year-old male with a fall, feeling dizzy.
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Go ahead, 5-1. 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I'll check with station D. Copy, and if you can ask the ETA if we do as well.

0: 651. Your medic's about 10 minutes out, about a mile and a half out.
1: Okay, copy that. About 10 minutes out. 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And if you can start us medic 1 for a visual intercept.
0: 5-1, they're a mile out. Should be about 2 minutes. 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
1: 2 minutes, okay. We'll stand by on scene then.

Misclamacut Fire Department responding to 17 Spray Rock Road for carbon monoxide alarm. That is 17 Spray Rock Road for carbon monoxide alarm.

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0: 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I'm in the main house. 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
1: We were told that it was the main house. 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So we need to double check on scene.

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1: 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On there.

dispatch to Hope Valley Ambulance responding to 7 Manure Drive for a 71-year-old female fall with dizziness but is awake. That's 7 Manure Drive, 71-year-old female fall with dizziness.

0: This is a mistake made by the housekeeper. They have a CO detector that's not tied into the system. She saw it, unplugged it, and thought it said 77 when it actually said clear. So you can clear the call from the Squamicus.
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0: service for car 31. Go ahead. Yeah, just be aware, I'm going to do another test. I just thought of here at this site, I do not need your assistance, but I'm going to, before I depart, there's another test I'm going to be doing. You may hear me testing on the air.
1: I receive. Tell me Union Street then.
0: Yeah, I'll meet you there later. Thank you.

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No visible smoke. That's 350 Newsneck Hill Road for a smoke alarm activation. No visible smoke.

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Okay.

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Copy that.

0: South Sound Ambulance, we're responding. Route 1 North, have a police officer on a car stop. 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A cell phone dispatch, attention to Charleston Ambulance, will be responding. 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Police. 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
1: Hanging a legal fire pit, he has the proper precautions in place, although he has been advised not to burn any for the furniture and be in service returning.
0: 1553.

0: to Dunn's Corner Fire Department responding to 10 East Beach Road for a commercial fire alarm activation. That's 10 East Beach Road for a commercial fire alarm activation. 1400.
1: Providence Central Falls.
2: Go ahead, Providence.
1: Yeah, I got one back. Where do you need it?
2: Well, Providence, thank you. It's going to be 30 Washington Street, apartment 902, for a 27-year-old male with chest discomfort and a cold.
1: Breezy, there'll be a rescue four.
2: See, Providence, rescue four. Thank you. 1400.

0: Let's be advised, the fire alarm is coming from building 1.
1: Contact received.

Southwest. Andrew Fox on the scene. Two-story apartment building. Up in Shawnee side. Alarm sounding. Building's evacuated.

You are unreadable. 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

0: 6 to Wexley. 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Return engine 6 at Panker 1, continue on.
1: Engine 6, copy.
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1: All for fire alarm activation at that same address. Just checking to make sure that that's resulting in what you guys are doing there.

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1: Can you switch the USA Fire Channel to the backup repeater, please, for a

0: Now on the standby repeater.
1: Roger, loud and clear. 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Roger that. Thank you. Okay, dispatcher, if you would switch that back to the main repeater.
0: Standby.

0: available EMS crew. Old Hopkin End Road at the 78 overpass, reported to be just under the overpass. A party falling off a bicycle, question of a collarbone fracture. Old Hopkin End Road by the 78 overpass, 1426.
1: Barrels lit, contacting the line from Oklahoma.

available crew for a transfer out of the Westerly ER to Pendleton Rehabilitation. That is the Westerly ER to Pendleton

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2: It was activated due to a water leak. 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

0: 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We'll be out investigating. Repeater will be on.
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0: 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Dispatch, how are you?
1: 31, you're loud and clear. Dispatch testing, 1, 2, 3, 4, 5.

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1: 813. Tangent 813, can you check at that intersection if there's a pole with a breaker on it, see if that breaker's dropped open on the Lewis Trail side?
0: Messenger seat, stand by.
1: Charles Stomp from car 701.
2: 701.
1: You can have National Grid respond. A 4-inch pine is laying up against the height tension wire at the top of the pole. The tree is burned out at this time, but it's still across the two top wires. The pole numbers are number 12. Over 4428. It's one pole section past 100 Lewis Trail. That driveway's marked.
0: Car 701, engine 813.
1: Go ahead.
0: The breaker at Narrow Lane and South County Trail is intact, and then there's a breaker just in Lewis Trail from South County Trail, still intact.
1: Message received. You can return in service.
0: Message received. You're all set with a patrolman down there as well?
1: Yes, they won't be needed out there nor on Lewis Trail.

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0: dispatch. Can you give me a 5 count, please?
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0: I read you loud and clear. How do you read me?
1: Maybe the same, Chief.
0: Okay, last test. Can we go back to the standby repeater?

0: to dispatch. How do you read this unit? 1, 2, 3, 4, 5.
1: 31, you're loud and clear. Dispatch testing 1, 2, 3, 4, 5, 5, 4, 3, 2, 1.
0: Received. I read you the same. You can put us back on the main. I believe we'll be through for the day.
1: Received, 31.

0: 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Myself and Colorado Tour in service. 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You can give them the ETA if you get it.
1: Message to you. Car 701-803. 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

0: Charleston dispatch, transfer to Charleston ambulance. You're responding to Arrowhead Dental, 4995 South County Trail, for a 65-year-old female vomiting. Again, that's Charleston dispatch, transfer to Charleston ambulance, 4995 South County Trail, Arrowhead Dental, for a 65-year-old female vomiting. 1518.
1: Thank you, I'm responding.

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0: With National Grid calls, if you want to give them some additional information, farther in from Route 2 than what 813 checked, there is a breaker that's dropped those open, pole number 2 underneath that 3267.

0: I'm feeling something.
1: I'm not exactly sure where they're located in the facility.
0: Received.

0: to 114 Granite Street, apartment 218, for a 48-year-old female with abdominal pain. That's 114 Granite Street, apartment 218, 48-year-old female with abdominal pain.
1: With that trip breaker, no active fire, we're going to be released from the scene, returning in service.
2: All right, received. 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

0: All right, receive. 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
1: Message received. 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

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Engine 2, respond to 68, that's 68, Pocono. Investigation of CO, smoke alarm sounding.

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Duker responding to 106 Brookside Lane, apartment 4, with a hot with response for a 77-year-old female, altered mental status. That's a hot with response to 106 Brookside Lane, apartment 4, 77-year-old female, altered mental status.

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0: Old River Road at Woodland. 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
0: No, A. R-U-T-L-A-N-D. So Main Street, Old River, and Rutland come together.
1: Chad, what a problem, sir. 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
0: Simple, thank you.
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That is 94 Asher Ave. Cold response, assault victim, PDR on scene, staging outside.

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1: Four units coming traffic. Four units coming traffic.
2: Received T-45, on the orders of T-4, all units to respond with traffic at 1707.
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0: 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I hear this ball here. What is it? Good on you if you can be there.
1: Roger T4, clearing the call, fucked a fire, 1709, QID 770, clear.

0: Charlestown Dispatch, sent to the Charlestown Ambulance. You'll be responding 338 West Beach Road, 83-year-old female, difficulty breathing, on home 02. Again, that's Charlestown Dispatch, sent to the Charlestown Ambulance. 338 West Beach Road, 83-year-old female, difficulty breathing. She is on home 02. 1730.
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0: 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I just received a call from the State Police. They are in a security trailer. At 1801.
1: Rescue 2 responding and received.

0: Rescue 2 is responding. 162 Main, in the security trailer. Before 19-year-old male, altered mental status, threatens of suicidal ideation. 1802. Rescue 2, I'm not sure if the police were actually going to respond. They stated he wouldn't be a problem. But I told them that it was our policy to have him respond.
1: We'll keep you updated.

0: is on scene.
1: Rescue 2, you're on the scene, 1808. Ask the lieutenant to check his text message I just sent him.
0: 10-4. They moved him into the wellness center inside the building.

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1: Marine 7, 5 out. 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

Dispatch from car 8. Dunn's Corners units will be at the end of Bowling Lane and Grills Preserve for training. Can we spy round 3?

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1: Nine, you over to Charleston. This is an FYI. The sewer class is headed to Kwame. They will be in there for probably a couple hours.

0: Marine 7, Metro Control.
1: Hunter's on good, Bristol Marine 7.
0: Bristol Marine 7, be off the water. Scared.
1: Thank you, sir. Off the water, 1954.